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1: It's Mr. 305 checking in for the remix. You know they had that 75 Street Brazil. Well, this year's gonna be called Caiocho. Que hola, gata. Que hola, omega. And this how we gonna do.

гарячі 2000-ні на Люкс FM. Here's my key, philosophy. A freak like me just needs infinity.

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1: 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Tiptoe up Eiffel. Paris. 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Did you dash live or boost? What you talking if you ain't talking white?